God of the circles. He's the God of the ups and downs. End of the new, under the sun.

the truth. 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You don't need my pride, you don't need my excuses. Without the blood of Jesus, the best of me is useless.

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These are always the moments right here when I can feel the Father bringing greater healing to those of us who are fatherless. Sometimes it's hard to trust.

good news and healing people everywhere. Herod, the governor, heard about all the things that were happening and was confused because some people said John the Baptist has risen from the dead. Others said Elijah has come to us. And still others said one of the prophets who lived long ago has risen from the dead. Herod said, I cut off John's head. So who is this man I hear such things about? And Herod kept trying to see Jesus. When the apostles returned, they told Jesus everything they had done. Then Jesus took them with him to a town called Bethsaida, where they could be alone together. But the people learned where Jesus went and followed him. He welcomed them and talked with them about God's kingdom and healed those who needed to be healed. Late in the afternoon,

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0: 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Hats off, chin up, face mount, it's a celebration.
1: Listen, everybody has a mountain and a valley season. You went through the shaking, beating, pressing. Now it's greater time to shine. Let's go!
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He died for you. 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

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Oh, what a grace forever to behold, the Lamb of God, my King of Calvary. Oh, praise his name,

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1: Praise the Lord, everybody. This is Pastor Hayward Evans of the Refuge Church of our Lord Jesus Christ and of the Apostolic Faith. It's good to come into your home on this Sunday evening, live from the studios of WAPN 91.5 FM, Holly Hill, Florida, and WAPB 91.7 FM, Madison, Florida. And we're here tonight to spread the good news that Jesus saves. Call a friend, call a neighbor, tell them that Pastor Evans is now on the air. Hallelujah. The hour of deliverance is here, and I'm here tonight to just spread the good news that Jesus saves. So those that are on Facebook Live, my page, and also those that are listening by podcast, WAPN, and I'm there live. You can, for many years, we've been on the radio, and many have just listened to that voice. But now you have an opportunity to actually look and see Pastor Evans. Hallelujah. The Lord has been so good, and I'm grateful tonight for just being here. Hallelujah. The Lord been so good to us. We had a wonderful time in service on today, and we're here tonight to let you know that everything is going to be all right. Hallelujah. We invite you to visit us at the Refuge Church. We're there in the heart of the city in New Smyrna Beach, 623 North, that's Dust Street, D-U-S-S Street, in the city of New Smyrna Beach, Florida. And so give you an invitation to come and worship with us. Hallelujah. Knowing that God is able on Sunday morning, our services gets underway at 11 o'clock a.m. on Sundays. We also have prayer on Tuesday, noonday prayer. We meet and go before the Lord in prayer. And also on Wednesday evening is our Bible study that gets underway at 6 o'clock p.m. And so you're welcome to come and be in fellowship with us. That's what it's all about, coming together in the name of the Lord. And I'm grateful right now for you. So continue to pray for us in the name of the Lord. And I know that God is going to bless you in a mighty way. So we just keep on, hallelujah, praising and magnifying the name of the Lord, because he is worthy to be praised. Hallelujah. And we just thank God for his goodness and mercy on this evening. Thank God for those that is coming on my Facebook page. Hallelujah. Thank you, Jesus. Sister Rodriguez, we love you, and we thank God for you. My cousin James, thank God for you. Hallelujah. Thank you, Jesus. The evangelist, Palmer III.